what tomorrow might bring. 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'Cause time is slipping away.

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1: Well, in come the thing them call a broken heart. This blessed love will never part. You don't know it from the start. 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
1: 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Will your eyes still smile from your cheek?

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by candlelight, I find insight, fundamental movement. So when it's black, this insomniac, take an original tack, keep the beast in my nature under ceaseless attack. I get no sleep, I can't get no sleep.

say no to return to the floor. You're wrong. Wanna test my crew? You better be sure.